That's guitarist Sam Kermeyer with his tune Sleight of Hand, and it comes from his recording called In This Moment. Along with Sam Al McLean on tenor sax, Muhammad Abdul Al Kabir trombone, Sean Fife on piano, Alec Walkington on bass, and Andre White on drums. Hello there. You're listening to Jazz. I'm Dave Schwann. Mighty nice to have you aboard as always. Please stay with us. We've got a lot of great music coming up. Always a pleasure to bring you the great American music we call jazz, and thank you so much for supporting it. Walter White, trumpeter Walter White, up next with his BBXL ensemble. This is from his CD, just called BBXL, which I presume stands for Big Band Extra Large, and they do have a great sound here on Dave Brubeck's Blue Rondo, a la Turk.

Walter White and the BBXL Ensemble with Dave Brubeck's Blue Rondo a la Turk. That's from Walter's recording called BBXL. We heard Walter soloing on trumpet, Gary Shunk on piano, and Michael Deese on trombone. Here is Mr. Brubeck himself.

Dave Brubeck and the Quartet with a tune called Far More Blue, and it comes from the follow-up album to the Time Out album. This is from 1961, the follow-up album called Time Further Out, an appropriate title. Dave and the Quartet, with Dave, of course, on piano, Paul Desmond, alto sax, Eugene Wright on bass, and Joe Morello on drums. You're listening to Jazz with Dave Schwann. And someone who played tenor sax as beautifully as Paul Desmond played alto was Stan Getz. This is from a recording done in March of 1989, but not released until 2003. It's called Bosses and Ballads, The Lost Sessions. Stan is here on tenor with Kenny Barron on piano, George Mraz on bass, and Victor Lewis on drums, with a beautiful piece of music called The Wind.

Wow. Stan Getz, from his recording Bosses and Ballads, The Lost Sessions. It's called The Wind, the name of the tune, The Wind, with Stan on tenor, Kenny Barron on piano, George Mratz on bass, and Victor Lewis on drums. As we mentioned, this recording was made in March of 1989, but wasn't released until 2003. Why that happened? Any number of reasons. Bottom line, however, is that it was released, and we're certainly glad to have it. We're glad you're aboard, too. Dave Schwann here. You're listening to the great American music we call jazz. We have a lot more music ahead. Please stay with us, and thank you for joining us.

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2: Bill Evans is up next from the legendary 1961 sessions at the Village Vanguard in New York. Here is the title cut to the Riverside album, Waltz for Debbie.

June of 1961, June 25th of that year to be exact. The scene, the Village Vanguard in New York City, and the trio, Bill Evans on piano, Scott LaFaro on bass, Paul Motion on drums, with Waltz for Debbie, the title cut from the legendary Riverside album, Waltz for Debbie, one of two Riverside albums that were produced from those sessions in June of 61, which will always, always sound beautiful. You're listening to Jazz with Dave Schwann. Here's Vincent Herring and his quartet that is featured on the recording Preaching to the Choir. Vincent on alto, Cyrus Chestnut piano, Yasushi Nakamura is on bass, and Jonathan Blake on drums. Here's Cyrus Chestnut's tune called Minor Swing.

Cyrus Chestnut's tune called Minor Swing. It's included on the CD Preaching to the Choir from Vincent Herring. Vincent there on alto, Cyrus on piano, with Yasushi Nakamura bass and Jonathan Blake on drums. You're listening to Jazz with Dave Schwann, and once again, our thanks for supporting this great American music. Drummer Jeff Hamilton and his great trio up next from their recording Catch Me If You Can. Tamir Hendelman is here on piano, and John Hamar on bass with a wonderful piece of music by George Cables called Helen's Song.

Music by George Cables, called Helen's Song, written for a friend of George's and also a friend to the drummer we heard here, Jeff Hamilton, from Jeff's recording, Catch Me If You Can. This is a wonderful CD. I highly recommend this, with Jeff on drums, Tamir Hendelman on piano, and John Hamar on bass. You're listening to Jazz with Dave Schwann, and up next, trumpeter Bruce Harris. This is from his recording called Sound View. Bruce paying tribute here to the area in which he grew up in New York City. Here is the title cut, Sound View.

trumpeter Bruce Harris with his tune Soundview, also the title cut of the CD of the same name. Bruce on trumpet, Sullivan Fortner piano, David Wong on bass, and Aaron Kimmel on drums. Soundview is the neighborhood in which Bruce Harris was born in South Bronx, New York. We thank you so much for joining us this hour and hope you enjoyed all the great American music we call jazz. Dave Schwann finishing up with pianist George Kahn and his trio from their recording Straight Ahead and Roger Kilowatt.

That was a Herbie Hancock tune called The Kiss, a lovely duet with Mark Whitfield on guitar, Nicholas Payton playing trumpet from, yes, an even lovelier record called Finger Painting, the music of Herbie Hancock. I'm Jana Lee Ross, and you're listening to Jazz. You can get in touch with us at our email, and that is jazznetwork@wfmt.com.

to Antonio Carlos Jobim tunes. That was Quiet Nights of Quiet Stars, Blossom Deary singing, and before that, a guitar duet with Emily Remler and Larry Coryell, the tune How Insensitive. We started with Three Bags Full from Herbie Hancock's Taken Off, with Herbie Butch Warren on bass, Billy Higgins on drums, Dexter Gordon playing tenor sax, and Freddie Hubbard on trumpet. I'm Jana Lee Ross, and you're listening to Jazz. A set now for Dizzy Gillespie fans. First, we'll hear a Dizzy Gillespie tune, Con Alma, and then we'll hear Dizzy himself playing with Oscar Peterson.

A duet of Autumn Leaves, two jazz masters playing that, Dizzy Gillespie on trumpet, accompanied by Oscar Peterson on piano. And before that, the Dizzy tune, Con Alma, featuring Toots Thielemann on harmonica. I'm Jana Lee Ross. 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

Bobby Hutcherson on the vibes from his album Skyline, with him Jerry Allen on piano, Christian McBride on bass, and Al Foster on drums. Also, Kenny Garrett on alto sax making an appearance on that record. You're listening to Jazz. Glad to have you sharing this music with me. I'm Jana Lee Ross, and this is Robert Glasper.

Paul Bolenbeck playing guitar from his record Soul Grooves, the tune Beautiful Garden, and before that, Robert Glasper playing piano, his tune G and B. You're listening to Jazz. 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

Relax in a Camarillo, the Charlie Parker tune, recorded in 1959 by the king of the L.A. session guitar cats, Howard Roberts, and he had some help from Bill Holman on the sax. I'm Jana Lee Ross, and you're listening to Jazz.

That set started with a track from Charles Mingus's The Shoes of the Fisherman's Wife. That was his tune, Gunslinging Bird, which is actually a shortened title. The whole title is, If Charlie Parker Were a Gunslinging Bird, There'd Be a Whole Lot of Dead Copycats. After that, I could have told you, Shirley Scott all by herself at the Hammond B3. And after that, Phil Woods live playing a great tune from a great movie, Bye Bye Baby. And that's from Gentlemen Prefer Blondes. Picture Jane Russell and Marilyn Monroe. I'm Jana Lee Ross. You're listening to Jazz. You can drop us an email and let us know how you like the jazz here. 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This next tune is Bye Bye Sky, written by Lucas Previn, played by his very famous father, Andre Previn.

Internationally renowned, but from Chicago, that is Kurt Elling singing a tune he wrote with the help of Lawrence Hobgood, Never Say Goodbye. Before that, Bye Bye Sky, written by Lucas Previn, and it was played by his father, Andre Previn, with David Fink on bass. I'm Jana Lee Ross. 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

Nancy Wilson swinging with Cannonball Adderley and his brother Nat. Before that, a quiet duo of Ron Carter on bass, Houston Person playing sax. The tune Spring Can Really Hang You Up the Most. We started that set of jazz with two master guitarists, Herb Ellis and Joe Pass, recorded live with Ray Brown on bass, Jake Hanna on drums. The tune Duke Ellington's Prelude to a Kiss. I'm Jana Lee Ross, and you're listening to Jazz

Nancy with the Laughing Face, written for Frank Sinatra for either his wife or his daughter, Nancy. They were both named Nancy. A little confusing. But that was written by Jimmy Van Heusen and Phil Silvers. That was off of Coltrane Ballads. Before that, Hilton Ruiz at the piano playing I Didn't Know What Time It Was. Well, here at the Jazz Network, we know it's always time for jazz. It's

That is Houston Person on tenor sax making a guest appearance on Joey DeFrancesco's record, the tune When Sunny Gets Blue. And that was Joey DeFrancesco on the Hammond B3 with Byron Landham on drums, Paul Bolenbeck on guitar. I'm Janie Lee Ross, and you're listening to Jazz.

A couple tracks featuring Ray Barreto, the great conguera, but recorded, oh, about 30 years or so apart. That last track was Brandy's Blues from his last recording called Standards Reconditioned. And before that, we heard Ray Barreto back in the 60s performing with Wes Montgomery. That tune was The Big Hurt. You're listening to Jazz. I'm Janie Lee Ross. Drop us an email and let us know what you like about jazz. 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Now we'll check out a tribute to Horace Silver from the Clayton Hamilton Jazz Orchestra, and after that we'll hear Horace Silver himself.

That is The Dragon Lady, recorded by Horace Silver in 1963 from his record Silver's Serenade. And before that, Silver Celebration, a tribute to Horace Silver from the Clayton Hamilton Jazz Orchestra. You're listening to jazz. Here's a little something really clever from Henry Mancini, recorded in the 60s from his Combo CD. This is Swing Lightly.

Little Joe's Waltz. I'm pretty sure Little Joe is referring to himself, guitarist Joe Puma, and with him on that recording, Hod O'Brien on piano, Red Mitchell on bass. You didn't miss the drums, did you? Great trio format there. Before that, I think one of the most fun vocal duets ever recorded, Elis Regina and Antonio Carlos Jobim singing Aguas de Marzo, or Waters of March. You can hear how much they enjoy each other. I'm Jana Lee Ross. You're listening to Jazz. Great to have you listening to this music with me. Let me know how you like the jazz. You can drop us an email at jazznetwork@wfmt.com. Another great guitarist now, Pat Metheny, on a record called Like Minds, a true super group. This is Pat on guitar with Chick Corea on piano, Gary Burton on vibes, Roy Haynes on drums, Dave Holland playing bass. This is Pat's tune, Elucidation.

I told you it was a super group. That was Pat Metheny's tune, Elucidation, from Like Minds, and the super group, Gary Burton on vibes, Chick Corea on piano, Dave Holland on bass, Roy Haynes on drums. I'm Jana Lee Ross. You're listening to Jazz. Great to have you with me. We've got a little bit of time left this hour, so let's finish up with a little bit more Gary Burton. This recorded many years before the Gary Burton you just heard. This is Paris Encounter, and in true Parisian style, with Gary Burton, Stephan Grappelli on violin.

if you're at all into jazz guitarists, you recognize that player from the first note. I don't know how he manages to put all that air yet crispness into his playing. It probably has a lot to do with his sidemen too, being very crispy, but giving him a lot of space for all that great interplay you hear. That was Pat Metheny playing his tune Go Get It with Bill Stewart on drums, Larry Grenadier on bass. You're listening to Jazz.

playing piano and singing. Madam, I call her Madam, Madam Shirley Horn. Nobody gets away with taking a ballad that slowly except Shirley. With her on that, Joe Henderson playing sax and Elvin Jones playing drums on a ballad. He just does this sort of ocean wavy thing that sounds so beautiful, beautiful drumming there. Before that, New Delhi, that's a Victor Feldman tune, and that was Victor Feldman playing vibes with the Cannonball Adderley Quintet, and this CD is called Plus, as in the quintet plus one. The plus would be Victor Feldman. The rest of the quintet is Nat Adderley on cornet, Wynton Kelly playing piano, Sam Jones on bass, and Lewis Hayes on drums. I'm Jana Lee Ross, and you're listening to Jazz. This is Jimmy McGriff, and he is red hot and new.

Jimmy McGriff playing one of his tunes from his album The Dream Team. And his dream team consists of, with himself on B3, David Fathead Newman on tenor, also Red Holloway playing sax, Mel Brown on guitar, and Bernard Purdy on drums. I'm Jana Lee Ross, and you're listening to Jazz. You can get in touch with us anytime at our email. Let us know how you like the jazz by dropping us a line at jazznetwork@wfmt.com.

Here's another little snippet from Jimmy McGriff's The Dream Team with Mel Brown laying down that guitar on an old Willie Nelson tune. Ain't it funny how time slips away?

There's some moody film music for you. Picture Faye Dunaway and Jack Nicholson. That is Chinatown, a gorgeous arrangement of that by Terrence Blanchard. And that was Terrence himself playing the trumpet with Kenny Kirkland on piano, Reginald Veal on bass, and Carl Allen on drums. I'm Jana Lee Ross. You're listening to Jazz. Got a lot of great guitarists coming up in this set, starting with Bucky Pizzarelli and Howard Alden.

I told you there was a lot of great guitars in that set. The set began with Bucky Pizzarelli and Howard Alden playing a duet of Moonglow. Then the legendary Oscar Peterson trio with a guest of the legendary Herb Ellis on guitar. They were live in New York City at the Blue Note 1990. Ray Brown on bass, Bobby Durham on drums, and we're going to let that legendary quartet play out the hour. I'm Janalee Ross. Thanks for listening.

from the recording called Pride and Joy. That's the John Cowherd Trio with a tune called Chick Monk. M-O-N-K, Chick Monk, as in Thelonious Monk. The tune written by the bassist we heard here, John Patitucci. John Cowherd leading the trio on piano and Brian Blade on drums. You're listening to Jazz. I'm Dave Schwann. Delighted as always to have you with us, and thank you so much for your support of the great American music we call jazz. Trombonist John Fedchuk and his New York Sextet up next from their recording Into the Shadows, and John's tune called R.S.V.P.

trombonist and composer and arranger and band leader, John Fedchuk, with his tune RSVP. It starts off his CD called Into the Shadows. John and his New York sextet there, along with John, Scott Wendholt on trumpet, Walt Weisskopf on tenor, Alan Farnham, the pianist, with David Fink on bass, and Eric Halverson on drums. You're listening to Jazz with Dave Schwann. Thank you once again for joining us. And up next, we go back to 1961 for this recording from the Jazz Crusaders. A tune by Joe Sample. Roy Gaines is on guitar here with Jimmy Bond on bass joining the Jazz Crusaders on Freedom Sound.

the Jazz Crusaders from 1961 with Freedom Sound, tuned by Joe Sample, the pianist in the Jazz Crusaders. Also, Wilton Felder on tenor sax, Wayne Henderson on trombone, Styx Hooper on drums. Two special guests, Roy Gaines on guitar and Jimmy Bond on bass. Freedom Sound was also the title cut of the album of the same name from May of 1961. It is also included on the compilation called The Best of the Jazz Crusaders on the Pacific Jazz label. And you're listening to Jazz with Dave Schwann and guitarist Bobby Broom.

guitarist Bobby Broom with a rather soulful rendition of Errol Garner's great tune, Misty. That's from Bobby's recording called Keyed Up. Bobby on guitar with Justin Dillard on piano, Dennis Carroll on bass, and Kobe Watkins on drums. You're listening to Jazz with Dave Schwann. We have a lot more jazz to come, and we thank you for joining us. Please stay with us for a lot of great music ahead.

from a jazz portrait of Frank Sinatra. Just in time, the Oscar Peterson Trio. Oscar on piano, Ray Brown bass, Ed Thigpen drums. Christian McBride and his group known as Inside Straight up next. From their recording live at the Village Vanguard, here's a tune called the Fairhope Theme.

0: Thank you very much, ladies and gentlemen.
1: There's Christian McBride and his group Inside Straight from their recording Live at the Village Vanguard in New York. Set's done in December of 2014 in Christian's tune called Fairhope Theme. Of course, Christian out front on bass, Steve Wilson on sax, Warren Wolf on vibes, Peter Martin piano, and Carl Allen on drums. Here is Christian's good friend, the late, great Roy Hargrove.

Things We Did Last Summer. Roy Hargrove from his recording The Vibe. Roy joined by Frank Lazy there on trombone, Mark Carey on piano, Rodney Whitaker bass, and Gregory Hutchinson on drums. You're listening to Jazz with Dave Schwann, for which we thank you yet again. And we have Miles up next. Who else but Miles Davis? This album was recorded in two different locations and with some different personnel. I'm talking about the album Seven Steps to Heaven that was done in April and May of 1963. We're going to hear a set that was done in New York that includes George Coleman on tenor, Herbie Hancock on piano, Ron Carter on bass, and Tony Williams on drums, and Miles, of course, out front on trumpet. Here is the title track to Seven Steps to Heaven.

Miles Davis from 1963, the title cut to his album Seven Steps to Heaven. The New York session there that featured Miles on trumpet, George Coleman on tenor, Herbie Hancock piano, Ron Carter on bass, and Tony Williams on drums. And before that, Roy Hargrove with Things We Did Last Summer. We thank you so much for joining us this hour and hope you enjoyed all the great American music we call jazz. Dave Schwann finishing up with trumpeter Carl Saunders from his recording Jazz Trumpet and Walking on Air.

The New York Jazz Quartet with Serge, Frank West, flute and sax, Sir Roland Hanna piano, George Barat's bass, Richard Pratt drums. Hello, welcome. You're listening to the great American music we call jazz. Dave Schwann here. Thank you so very much for joining us. Up next, the great Oscar Peterson and his quartet featuring Joe Pass on guitar, Dave Young is on bass here, Martin Drew on drums, from sets done live in Helsinki, Finland in 1987. This is from a two-CD set called A Time for Love. Here is Sushi.

Boy, that certainly does move, doesn't it? Oscar Peterson and friends, the friends in this case being Joe Pass on guitar, Dave Young on bass, Martin Drew on drums, and Oscar, of course, on piano, with his tune called Sushi. That is from a 2-CD set that was recorded live in Helsinki, Finland in 1987, called A Time for Love. You're listening to Jazz with Dave Schwann, drummer Jason Tiemann, and his trio, up next featuring Ed Cherry here on guitar, and Kyle Kohler on the Hammond B3. I didn't know what time it was.

Jason Tiemann's trio there. Jason on drums, Ed Cherry on guitar, and Kyle Kohler on the Hammond B3 with I Didn't Know What Time It Was from the recording T-Man. The late, great Joey DeFrancesco is up next, featured on a Grammy-winning recording from Christian McBride called For Jimmy, Wes, and Oliver. Most of the cuts on the album feature Christian's great big band, but in this case, we have a quartet with Christian on bass, Joey on organ, Mark Whitfield on guitar, and Quincy Phillips on drums with I Want to Talk About You.

the late, great Joey DeFrancesco. Featured on the album for Jimmy, Wes, and Oliver, Christian McBride and his big band on most of the cuts on that album, but in this case, we heard Joey with Christian on bass, Mark Whitfield on guitar, and Quincy Phillips on drums. You're listening to Jazz with Dave Schwann, for which we thank you yet again, and we hope you can stay with us for a lot of great music ahead.

Stan Getz and Chet Baker with Line for Lions. Jeremy Montero is up next on piano with music by Herbie Hancock, Watermelon Man.

0: Jay Anderson, Louis Nash, myself, Jeremy Montero.
1: Quite a trio there, indeed. Jeremy Montero on piano, leading that trio, Jay Anderson on bass, Louis Nash on drums, with Herbie Hancock's Watermelon Man. And that comes from the CD called Live at No Black Tie, Kuala Lumpur. No Black Tie is the jazz club in the city of Kuala Lumpur. Some mighty fine jazz going on there indeed. Here's another piano trio led by Isaiah J. Thompson. Philip Norris is here on bass with Willie Jones III on drums. From a CD dedicated to the music of Buddy Montgomery, brother of Wes Montgomery, here's a tune called 1,000 Rainbows.

Isaiah J. Thompson plays the music of Buddy Montgomery. That's the name of the CD. The name of the tune is 1,000 Rainbows. Isaiah on piano there, Philip Norris on bass, and Willie Jones III on drums. You're listening to Jazz with Dave Schwann, and from a piano trio to a quartet, led by a master pianist, Kenny Barron. And Charlie Rouse is here on tenor with Buster Williams on bass and Ben Riley on drums. This quartet formed in the 1980s. They called themselves Sphere, after the middle name of Thelonious Sphere Monk. This is from one of their first recordings as a quartet called Four for All, and a tune by Buster Williams, Lupe.

the group known as Sphere, from their recording Four for All, and a tune by Buster Williams, the bassist in the group, Lupe. Kenny Barron at the piano there, with Charlie Rouse on tenor, Ben Riley on drums, as we say, Buster Williams on bass, and before that, Isaiah J. Thompson with 1,000 Rainbows. We thank you so much for joining us this hour and hope you enjoyed all the great American music we call jazz. Dave Schwann finishing up with pianist Dave Miller and his trio from their recording Just Imagine and the Bebop Irishman.

Kenny Barron at the piano, with the ageless Roy Haynes on drums and Charlie Hayden playing bass. That tune, Wanton Spirit, it's the title track of a record produced by Kenny Barron in 1994, and the tune Wanton Spirit was written by one of Kenny Barron's former students, Canadian pianist Earl MacDonald. I'm Jana Lee Ross. You're listening to Jazz. Drop us a note and let us know how you like the jazz at jazznetwork@wfmt.com.

That is Bilbao's song from the mastermind arranger Gil Evans and his orchestra, Out of the Cool. Before that, David Sanborn on two tracks. The tune Monica Jane with Bill Frisell playing that kind of otherworldly guitar, and he wrote that tune. Before that, Take Six was doing the Doobie Brothers tune, Taking It to the Streets, and yes, we heard David Sanborn playing sax on that track as well. I'm Jane Lee Ross. You're listening to Jazz.

Two George Gershwin tunes back to back. Embraceable You, played by piano master Johnny Costa. Johnny Costa, not a big familiar name to everyone, but I bet you've heard his music. He was one of the great minds behind the music on the Mr. Rogers television show. Before that, from Gets a Go-Go. Don't you just want to be there if you have that sort of crazy beatnik soul? Takes you to 1964 Greenwich Village. Stan Getz playing Summertime, with him Gary Burton on vibes, Gene Cherico on bass, and Joe Hunt on drums. I'm Jana Lee Ross. 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Drop us an email and let us know what you like about the jazz. 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

Phil Lovano and Hank Jones recorded live at Dizzy's Club Coca-Cola. That was the Thelonious Monk tune, 4-in-1. Before that, Face Value from guitarist Steve Kahn. He wrote that tune, and that was Randy Brecker playing flugelhorn. I'm Jana Lee Ross. You're listening to Jazz. 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This is guitarist Tal Farlow.

That's Tal Farlow, recorded in 1955, playing a very swinging I Remember You. Thanks for listening to Jazz. I'm Janie Lee Ross, and we will let Tal Farlow play us out for the hour, a more romantic side of Tal Farlow playing Autumn Leaves.

Benson's Rider, Mr. George Benson playing guitar with Lonnie Smith playing all that groovy organ, recorded in 1966 from the George Benson Cookbook. And yes, that whole record cooks. I'm Jana Lee Ross. You're listening to Jazz. 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

guitarist Paul Bolenbeck leading that group, a samba treatment of Ain't No Mountain High Enough. And before that, Cyrus Chestnut from Cyrus Plays Elvis in his Heartbreak Hotel. Sounds like a kind of a twisted, moody place, if you ask me. You didn't ask, but I'm Jana Lee Ross, and you're listening to Jazz. Here's Karen Allison singing a song made famous by Anthony Newley in the 60s.

Joe Pass, all by himself, playing I Cover the Waterfront, a song from a 1933 film of the same name, one of those instances in which the song really has stayed more famous than the movie itself. Before that, a song from a movie that stayed very famous, that was Can You Read My Mind, the love theme from Superman, music composed by John Williams and played there in a very pretty trio of Bobby Hutcherson on vibes, Jerry Allen playing piano, Christian McBride playing bass. And before that, There's No Such Thing as Love, Karen Allison singing that love song. I'm Jana Lee Ross. You're listening to Jazz. Here's another snippet from that Paul Bolenbeck record, Soul Grooves, featuring all Motown tunes. A very fresh take on My Girl.

Sometimes one bass player just isn't enough, so you get two, and that's what happened on this record called Super Bass. Ray Brown on bass with his protege John Clayton on bass, and that tune was called Righteous Boogie Bass. I'm Jana Lee Ross. You're listening to Jazz. Drop us an email and let us know what you like about the jazz. 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This is pianist Lynn Ariel with her trio.

The classic Coltrane Quartet playing Say It Over and Over Again from Coltrane Ballads. That's McCoy Tyner on piano, Jimmy Garrison on bass, Elvin Jones playing drums, and yes, Train playing tenor sax. Before that, Lynn Ariely and her trio playing Beautiful Love. I'm Jana Lee Ross. You're listening to Jazz. And now a serenade from the man I call Mr. Romance. I think this is the smoothest male vocalist in all of jazz, Johnny Hartman.

You understand why I call him Mr. Romance now. Gentlemen, when in doubt, just break out the Johnny Hartman. That was Johnny Hartman singing The Very Thought of You. I'm Jana Lee Ross. Thanks for listening to Jazz with me. And now we'll hear a little encore from guitar virtuoso Joe Pass giving his take on the very romantic song, The Very Thought of You.

Ingrid Jensen on the trumpet leading that group, and that was her tune Wood Carvings, a really terrific rhythm section with her on this record. Dwayne Bruno on bass, Bill Stewart playing drums, and George Colligan playing keys. I'm Jana Lee Ross, and you're listening to Jazz.

Isn't it really great to hear a cool stripped-down duo like that? Two of the greats. Ron Carter on bass and Houston Person playing sax. The tune, Memories of You. Before that, from Standards in Norway, Keith Jarrett live with his dedicated sidemen of Gary Peacock on bass, Jack DeJeanette on drums. They were playing I Hear a Rhapsody. I'm Jana Lee Ross. You're listening to Jazz. Get in touch with us at our email. Let us know what you like about the jazz. Our email address is jazznetwork@wfmt.com. And now from a record called Great Scott, this is the great Shirley Scott playing the Hammond B3 organ.

two tracks from Shirley Scott. The first one on the instrument she's most known for, the organ, playing the Antonio Carlos Jobim tune, Triste. And after that, she's playing piano with Mickey Roker on drums and Arthur Harper on bass. The tune, Yours Is My Heart Alone. I'm Jenna Lee Ross. You're listening to Jazz. Yours Is My Heart Alone is from the German operetta The Land of Smiles, composed by Franz Lehár, but Shirley Scott just gave it quite a swinging twist. Let's hear what violinist Itzhak Perlman does with that tune. By the way, he's got a little bit of a swinger with him, Oscar Peterson.

That's a tune written by Sam Jones, Unit 7. And Sam Jones himself was playing bass with Lewis Hayes on drums, the brothers Adderley, Cannonball on alto, and Nat on cornet, and Joe Zawinul playing keys. They were recorded in 1961. And before that tune, we heard that same band playing with Nancy Wilson. That tune, A Sleepin' Bee, music by Harold Arlen and lyrics by Truman Capote. I'm Janie Lee Ross. You're listening to Jazz.

Phil Woods recorded live at the Showboat Lounge in Silver Spring, Maryland, 1976. That tune, High Clouds. Before that, Up for Air, written by Larry Goldings. And that was Larry Goldings playing piano with the guitar virtuoso Jim Hall. Also, Steve Lispina on bass on that recording. I'm Jana Lee Ross. You're listening to Jazz. Let's have Phil Woods take us home for the hour. This is a little bit of his take on Asleep.

a very sultry, bewitching performance of a very bewitching song. And the wizard bewitching us on the keyboard is Fred Hirsch. With him, Drew Gress on bass, Tom Rainey on drums. I'm Jana Lee Ross, and you're listening to Jazz. You can get in touch with us anytime at our email, jazznetwork@wfmt.com, and let us know what bewitches you about jazz.

0: Oscar Peterson at the piano, Dizzy Gillespie playing trumpet. The tune was Caravan. And before that, Pat Martino on guitar, recorded live at Yoshi's Club in Oakland. With him, Joey DeFrancesco playing organ and Billy Hart on drums. That was Pat Martino's tune, El Hombre. I'm Jana Lee Ross. You're listening to Jazz.
1: Once again, he gives me enormous pleasure to introduce the Andy Bay Trio.

That tune was Syndrome, written by pianist Carla Bley. Her husband, Steve Swallow, was playing bass on that recording. And also in the band, Gary Burton on vibes, Makoto Ozone playing piano, and Mike Hyman on drums. Before that, Andy Bay recorded live with Kenny Washington on drums, Peter Washington on bass, a Gershwin tune from Porgy and Bess, It Ain't Necessarily So, and that's the title track of that fantastic live CD. I'm Jane Lee Ross, and you're listening to Jazz.

to come home to. You'd be so nice by the fire.

Great Arrangements by Billy May, recorded in 1959. That is my own personal goddess of swing, Anita O'Day, from Anita O'Day Swings Cole Porter. 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

That was the guitarist Emily Remler, who produced a lot of fantastic music in her short life. That was recorded in 1988, just a couple of years before her death at age 32. The tune Hot House, with Hank Jones on piano, Buster Williams on bass, and Marvin Smitty Smith on drums. Before that, we heard from the Gil Evans Orchestra the tune Where Flamingos Fly. You're listening to Jazz. 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

Killer Joe from a record called Super Bass. Two bass players on that. Ray Brown with his protege John Clayton. Also on that record, the swing guitar legend Freddie Green came to fame in the Count Basie band. This record was recorded in the late 80s. It was one of Freddie Green's last recordings. I'm Jana Lee Ross. You're listening to Jazz. Here's another sampling from that record, hearing an up-close and personal duet between bassist Ray Brown and John Clayton.

0: a little engineering magic now from Ray Sings and Basie Swings. Ray Charles virtually performing with the Count Basie Orchestra.
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Organist Tony Monaco from his album Four Brothers with a song called One for Everyone, written by the guitarist here, Kevin Turner. Edwin Bayard was the saxophonist, Willie B. Barthel III, the drummer. Tony Monaco from Four Brothers opens this jazz hour. I'm your host, John Hill.

Music from pianist Chick Corea, the title track from his Inner Space album with saxophonist Joe Farrell, trumpeter Woody Shaw, the bassist was Steve Swallow, and Joe Chambers, the drummer. That was preceded by former Chick Corea sideman Steve Davis, trombonist Steve Davis from an album titled Think Ahead, with a tune inspired by Chick's song 500 Miles High, a tune called Atmosphere, with Steve Wilson on alto sax, Jimmy Green on tenor, Larry Willis was the pianist, Peter Washington on bass, and the drummer, Lewis Nash. Trombonist Steve Davis from Think Ahead, opening the set. I'm John Hill. We are listening to jazz. This is Sonata from keyboardist Sean Michael Giddings and the album Red Willow.

Music from saxophonist Houston Person and his album I'm Just a Lucky So-and-So, performing a song written by the guitarist on this date, Rodney Jones, called Song for a Rainbow. With Kenny Washington on drums, Matthew Parrish was the bassist, pianist Lafayette Harris, and on trumpet, Eddie Allen. That was preceded by The Godfathers of Groove.

She Heard, sung by Dinah Washington, the only recording of which is from a live performance by Dinah, the tune Million Dollar Smile, with Sean Mason at the piano, the bassist on the set Tal Ronan, drummer Mark McLean, and guitarist Matt Munisteri. Catherine Russell from Send For Me to start that set. We're listening to jazz

John Coltrane's Giant Steps from conguero Pancho Sanchez and his Latin jazz band. Ahead of it, John Hendricks and the All-Stars from an album called Boppin' at the Blue Note, Get Me to the Church on Time. The All-Stars including saxophonists Red Holloway and Benny Golson. And we began the set with pianist Bill O'Connell from the album A Change Is Gonna Come. That was Locomotive. With Lincoln Goines on bass, Steve Jordan was the drummer, and Pedrito Martinez on percussion. I'm John Hill. Thanks for joining me for jazz. I'll see you later. Listen for Rahsaan Roland Kirk on trumpet.

Guitarist Russell Malone, with the title track from his album Sweet Georgia Peach, opens this jazz hour. I'm your host, John Hill.

Music there from pianist Joe Alterman. His album is called The Upside of Down, along with Nathaniel Schroeder on bass and Marlon Patton on drums, doing an Oscar Peterson tune called The Smudge. Joe Alterman recorded at Birdland in New York. We heard from Jessie Palter just ahead of that. She's a Detroit area artist. Nothing Standard is the name of her album, and we heard a song called My Sweetie and I, an original by vocalist Jessie Palter, with Michael Jellick at the piano. Ben Williams was the bassist, and Gregory Hutchinson there on drums. And opening the set, music from the Lecoq Records All-Stars. The album is called The Jazz All-Stars Volume 2. A song called Dance opened the set. Vinnie Colaiuta there on drums, Chris Colangelo on bass, the composer Rick Margitza played saxophone, with Bill Cunliffe at the piano, Jake Langley on guitar, and Alex Acuna on percussion, all stars from the Lecoq Records label, the Jazz All-Stars Volume 2. We're listening to jazz. I'm John Hill. Native Detroiter Yusef Lateef here with Woodward Avenue.

a big band out of the Northeast. It's the New London Big Band, that is, the New London, Connecticut area, led by trombonist Sean Nelson. That was a song called Social Hour, and that also happens to be the title of their disc, Social Hour. That tune featured pianist Jen Allen with Cedric Mayfield on tenor sax, and Hanif Nelson was the trumpet player. Sean Nelson's New London Big Band. And we began the set with Stanley Turrentine. Stanley Turrentine from the album Don't Mess With Mr. T. The song Pieces of Dreams, with Harold Mayburn there at the piano, along with drummer Idris Muhammad. Ron Carter was the bassist, Eric Gale on guitar, Randy Brecker in the trumpet section, saxophonist Stanley Turrentine.

or the Bonsbird book. You can see a copy at your local library. Why John James Audubon is recognized by ornithologists from far and wide. But now, put that aside. Now we're talking bluebirds. There's the eastern Cialis cialis. Then there's the western bluebird, Cialia mexicana. Then a mountain bluebird. But this bird is a different kind of bluebird. I really got to classify him quickly as a brand new specimen.

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If only we can recover him. Get some butting and some hits. Anything that'll cover all of my bets. Meanwhile, the bird is flying frantically. There he goes. This bird is...

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While the bird traveled on its freeway, hey, simmered down as he contemplated his losses, and finally said, here's a bluebird that got away. Cialia exodia.

saxophonist Eddie Harris with the title track from an album called Mean Greens with trumpeter Roy Codrington, pianist Cedar Walton, bassist Ron Carter, and drummer Billy Higgins. Ahead of it, Scrapple from the Apple by Charlie Parker's quintet with Miles Davis on trumpet, pianist Duke Jordan. Tommy Potter was the bassist and Max Roach the drummer. And we began that set with music from an album by vocalist Rosanna Vitro with special guest Bob DeRoe on an album called Sing a Song of Bird. That was a Charlie Parker tune called Bluebird, for which Bob DeRoe wrote lyrics and made it Audubon's new Bluebird, with saxophonist Mark Gross and pianist Jason Taborik. I'm John Hill. Thanks for joining me for jazz. I'll see you later. Here's the jukebox version of the Eddie Harris jazz hit, Exodus.

Saxophonist Paul Desmond with strings and woodwinds from an album called Late Lament, Autumn Leaves with O.C. Johnson on drums. Milt Hinton was the bassist. Harpist Gloria Agostini opening this hour of jazz for us. I'm your host, John Hill.

Have You Met Miss Jones? From guitarist Steve Kahn. The album is called Borrowed Time. Randy Brecker there on flugelhorn. Rob Mouncey played keys. Ruben Rodriguez on bass, with Mark Quiñones on timbales, bongo, and giro. And Bobby Allende on conga and maracas. Ahead of it, it was the Larry Vukovich Trio. The album is called Street Scene. Pianist Larry Vukovich, bassist Larry Grenadier, with Akira Tana on drums. A song there called News for Lulu, opening the set. We're listening to jazz. I'm John Hill.

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And thank you.

They call themselves the Godfathers of Groove. They are, on drums, Bernard Pretty Purdy, with guitarist Grant Green Jr., and organist Reuben Wilson. Their album is called The Godfathers of Groove, and that was a tune written by the drummer, Bernard Purdy, and guitarist Grant Green Jr., called Long Live New Orleans. Before that, we heard from drummer Adonis Rose, leading the New Orleans Jazz Orchestra. That's 21 pieces, along with vocalist Cyril Ami, doing a song called Down, a tune written by Cyril Ami from the album Petite Fleur, Little Flower, Adonis Rose, and the New Orleans Jazz Orchestra. And we began that set with a band calling themselves The Wonderful World of Louis Armstrong All-Stars, and it is indeed an all-star band. We heard A Kiss to Build a Dream On, with saxophonist Roderick Paulin, trumpet player Nicholas Payton, Devel Crawford at the piano and the Hammond B3 organ, and drummer Herlin Riley, arranged by Nicholas Payton, the album produced by Nicholas Payton and trombonist Wycliffe Gordon, The Wonderful World of Louis Armstrong All-Stars, the album called A Gift to Pops, Louis Armstrong. We're listening to jazz.

The album's called Pacific Standard Time from saxophonist Michael O'Neill's quintet with vocalist Tony Lindsay. The song Fragile. Michael O'Neill with trumpeters Eric Jacobson and Mike Olmos. Pianist John R. Burr. Bassist Dan Faisley. Drummer Alan Hall and Omar Ledesma was the percussionist. From McCoy Tyner, pianist McCoy Tyner's quartet, we heard Search for Peace with Joe Lovano on saxophone, Christian McBride was the bassist, Jeff Tane Watts on drums. I'm John Hill. Thanks for joining me for Jazz This Hour. Remember, if you have any comments, questions, or suggestions, you can reach out via email to jazznetwork@wfmt.com. I'll see you later. From his self-titled album, Danilo Perez with Serenata.

Music in the style of the great saxophonist Ken Ball Adderley there from saxophonist Jim Stodaro and trumpeter Jeremy Pelt. Jeremy wrote that tune called Party Time. It comes from their album Jubilation, celebrating Ken and Ball Adderley, with David Hazeltine on piano, Nat Reeves on bass, and drummer Billy Drummond. Opening this jazz hour, I'm your host, John Hill.

Music from an album by saxophonist Joe Henderson called So Near, So Far, Musings for Miles. Music performed by Miles Davis at one time or another. That song, Joshua, with John Scofield on guitar, bassist Dave Holland, and drummer Al Foster. Joe Henderson preceded by trumpeter Eddie Henderson, unrelated, although the tune that we heard by Eddie Henderson was Prince of Darkness, a Wayne Shorter composition, and a way that some folks refer to Miles Davis. Eddie Henderson with Bob Berg on saxophone, pianist Dave Kakoski, with bassist Ed Howard, and drummer Billy Hart. We opened the set with music from saxophonist Remy LeBeouf and his Assembly of Shadows. That's the name of his big band. Architecture of Storms is the name of the album, and the song we heard there was Minnesota, Wisconsin, a tune that's performed by a band called Bon Iver. And I have to say, the instrumental version makes a lot more sense than the one with lyrics. Nonetheless, it's a tasty tune that featured trumpeter Mike Rodriguez, saxophonist and bandleader Remy LeBeouf's Assembly of Shadows, the album Architecture of Storms. We're listening to jazz. I'm John Hill.

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That's a song called Hargrove from saxophonist Kenny Garrett, his album called Sounds from the Ancestors. Kenny Garrett with Maurice Brown on trumpet. The pianist was Vernell Brown Jr., bassist Corcoran Holt, drummer Ronald Bruner, with percussionist Rudy Bird, and vocalists Lenny Smith, Chris Ashley Anthony, and Scheherazade Holman. Someday We'll All Be Free was sung by vocalist Tiffany Austin, her album called Unbroken, with pianist Cyrus Chestnut, Rodney Whitaker on bass, and Carl Allen was the drummer. And we began that set with bassist Charles Mingus from an album called Mingus Ah-Um, the song Fables of Phobos. Charles Mingus with saxophonists John Handy, Booker Irvin, pianist Horace Parlin, trombonist Willie Dennis, and James M. Knepper, with drummer Danny Richmond. The song Fables of Phobos was inspired by the governor of Arkansas, Orville Phobos, who used his state National Guard to prevent the integration of Little Rock, Arkansas public schools. A classic composition from bassist Charles Mingus. We're listening to jazz

0: You can bet I won't forget. 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I'm sentimental over you. Well, you must remember this. 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I remember you. I remember, I remember, I remember you.
1: Think about it. There are a lot of songs composed about you, exactly like you. I didn't know about you. It had to be you. We just heard I Remember You, sung by vocalist Giacomo Gates from his album titled You, with James Ray on piano, bassist John Lockwood, and drummer James Latini. We opened the set with pianist Bill O'Connell from his album A Change Is Gonna Come, the song Moment's Notice, with Lincoln Goines on bass and drummer Steve Jordan. I'm John Hill. Thanks for joining me for Jazz This Hour. I'll see you later.
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1: It's Dinah Washington.

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Of this one thing, I'm more than sure.

the tune Grasshopper from the band Tritone Asylum, with Philip Topping on electronic valve instrument, or EVI. Ian Vo was the saxophonist, the guitarist Andy Waddell, keyboardist Mitch Foreman, bassist Peter Sepsis, and drummer Dave Johnstone, from an album called The Hideaway Sessions. Tritone Asylum opens this jazz hour. I'm your host, John Hill.

the music of saxophonist Gene Ammons. Gene Ammons with a song called Jug Eyes. Gene Ammons' nickname was Jug. There we heard him along with fellow Chicagoan George Freeman on guitar, pianist Harold Mabern. Ron Carter was the bassist, and Idris Muhammad, the drummer. Jug Eyes from an album called The Black Cat. Ahead of it, it was Seven Steps to Heaven, performed by Ben Sidran. Ben Sidran from an album called The Cat and the Hat. Joe Henderson there on saxophone. Steve Gadd was the drummer. And we began that set with drummer Micaiah McCraven. Micaiah McCraven from an album called Deciphering the Message. He's taken some tunes from the Blue Note Records catalog, specifically in this case a Kenny Burrell album called Blue Lights Volume 1, the song Autumn in New York, remixed to become Spring in Chicago. The original players on the tune, guitarist Kenny Burrell with Bobby Timmons at the piano, Sam Jones on bass, and drummer Art Blakey, with the added talents of contemporary artists, trumpeter Marquise Hill, Deshaun Jones on flute and saxophone, and Joel Ross on vibes. Beat scientist Micaiah McCraven from his album Deciphering the Message, opening the set. We're listening to jazz. I'm John Hill. Music from the Yellow Jackets, the album Raising Our Voice.

Some music from across the great pond by trombonist and conductor, in this case, Colm O, and vocalist Claire Martin. Their album is called Songs and Stories. The night we called it a day, the name of that tune. Colm O. His last name is spelled A-U. So that's Ow or O. Claire Martin with Nadine Taimori taking the sax solo on that tune. We opened the set with music from an album by clarinetist Harry Scholar. The album is called Living in Sound, the Music of Charles Mingus. And that was a Charles Mingus composition called Peggy's Blue Skylight. Harry Scholar with Kenny Barron at the piano. The bassist was Christian McBride. Jonathan Blake on drums. Nicholas Payton plays trumpet with a violin quartet, Megan Gould and Tomoko Omura on violins. Karen Waltich was the violist and the cellist, Noah Hoffeld. Living in Sound, the Music of Charles Mingus from Harry Scholar. We're listening to jazz.

The Dave Brubeck Trio with Take the A-Train from the disc Live from Vienna 1967. Now, they were a quartet when they played Hamburg, but Paul Desmond missed the flight through Vienna. So it was just Dave, Joe Morello on drums, and Eugene Wright on bass. Ahead of it, we heard from the 14 Jazz Orchestra a Chick Corea tune there called Blue Miles, featuring Jim Gashior at the piano, Ed Maino was the alto saxophonist, Ed Kaye on tenor sax, the 14 Jazz Orchestra from The Future Ain't What It Used to Be. And we began the set with organist Tony Monaco from the album Four Brothers, My Shining Hour, with Willie Barthel III on drums, Edwin Bayard was the saxophonist, and Kevin Turner the guitarist. I'm John Hill. Thanks for joining me for jazz. I'll see you later. Here's Wes Montgomery with Wind Song.

Kenny Barron at the piano with the ageless Roy Haynes on drums and Charlie Hayden playing bass. That tune, Wanton Spirit, it's the title track of a record produced by Kenny Barron in 1994, and the tune Wanton Spirit was written by one of Kenny Barron's former students, Canadian pianist Earl MacDonald. I'm Jana Lee Ross. You're listening to Jazz. Drop us a note and let us know how you like the jazz at jazznetwork@wfmt.com.

That is Bilbao's song from the mastermind arranger Gil Evans and his orchestra, Out of the Cool. Before that, David Sanborn on two tracks. The tune Monica Jane with Bill Frisell playing that kind of otherworldly guitar, and he wrote that tune. Before that, Take Six was doing the Doobie Brothers tune, Taking It to the Streets, and yes, we heard David Sanborn playing sax on that track as well. I'm Jana Lee Ross. You're listening to Jazz.

Two George Gershwin tunes back to back. Embraceable You, played by piano master Johnny Costa. Johnny Costa, not a big familiar name to everyone, but I bet you've heard his music. He was one of the great minds behind the music on the Mr. Rogers television show. Before that, from Gets a Go-Go. Don't you just want to be there if you have that sort of crazy beatnik soul? Takes you to 1964 Greenwich Village. Stan Getz playing Summertime, with him Gary Burton on vibes, Gene Cherico on bass, and Joe Hunt on drums. I'm Jana Lee Ross. 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

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And thank you.

Joe Lovano and Hank Jones recorded live at Dizzy's Club Coca-Cola. That was the Thelonious Monk tune, 4-in-1. Before that, Face Value from guitarist Steve Kahn. He wrote that tune, and that was Randy Brecker playing flugelhorn. I'm Jana Lee Ross. You're listening to Jazz. Drop us a line anytime and let us know what you like about the jazz. 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This is guitarist Tal Farlow.

That's Tal Farlow, recorded in 1955, playing a very swinging I Remember You. Thanks for listening to Jazz. I'm Janie Lee Ross, and we will let Tal Farlow play us out for the hour, a more romantic side of Tal Farlow playing Autumn Leaves.

Benson's Rider. Mr. George Benson playing guitar with Lonnie Smith playing all that groovy organ, recorded in 1966 from the George Benson Cookbook. And yes, that whole record cooks. I'm Jana Lee Ross. You're listening to Jazz. 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Let us know what you love about jazz.

guitarist Paul Bolenbeck leading that group, a samba treatment of Ain't No Mountain High Enough. And before that, Cyrus Chestnut from Cyrus Plays Elvis in his Heartbreak Hotel. Sounds like a kind of a twisted, moody place, if you ask me. You didn't ask, but I'm Jana Lee Ross, and you're listening to Jazz. Here's Karen Allison singing a song made famous by Anthony Newley in the 60s.

Joe Pass, all by himself, playing I Cover the Waterfront, a song from a 1933 film of the same name, one of those instances in which the song really has stayed more famous than the movie itself. Before that, a song from a movie that stayed very famous, that was Can You Read My Mind, the love theme from Superman, music composed by John Williams and played there in a very pretty trio of Bobby Hutcherson on vibes, Jerry Allen playing piano, Christian McBride playing bass. And before that, There's No Such Thing as Love, Karen Allison singing that love song. I'm Jana Lee Ross. You're listening to Jazz.

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Sometimes one bass player just isn't enough, so you get two, and that's what happened on this record called Super Bass. Ray Brown on bass with his protege John Clayton on bass, and that tune was called Righteous Boogie Bass. I'm Jana Lee Ross. You're listening to Jazz. Drop us an email and let us know what you like about the jazz. 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This is pianist Lynn Ariel with her trio.

The classic Coltrane Quartet playing Say It Over and Over Again from Coltrane Ballads. That's McCoy Tyner on piano, Jimmy Garrison on bass, Elvin Jones playing drums, and yes, Train playing tenor sax. Before that, Lynn Ariely and her trio playing Beautiful Love. I'm Jana Lee Ross. You're listening to Jazz. And now a serenade from the man I call Mr. Romance. I think this is the smoothest male vocalist in all of jazz, Johnny Hartman.

You understand why I call him Mr. Romance now. Gentlemen, when in doubt, just break out the Johnny Hartman. That was Johnny Hartman singing The Very Thought of You. I'm Jana Lee Ross. Thanks for listening to Jazz with me. And now we'll hear a little encore from guitar virtuoso Joe Pass giving his take on the very romantic song, The Very Thought of You.

Ingrid Jensen on the trumpet leading that group, and that was her tune Wood Carvings, a really terrific rhythm section with her on this record. Dwayne Bruner on bass, Bill Stewart playing drums, and George Colligan playing keys. I'm Jana Lee Ross, and you're listening to Jazz.

Isn't it really great to hear a cool stripped-down duo like that? Two of the greats. Ron Carter on bass and Houston Person playing sax. The tune, Memories of You. Before that, from Standards in Norway, Keith Jarrett live with his dedicated sidemen of Gary Peacock on bass, Jack DeJohnette on drums. They were playing I Hear a Rhapsody. I'm Jana Lee Ross. You're listening to Jazz. Get in touch with us at our email. Let us know what you like about the jazz. Our email address is jazznetwork@wfmt.com. And now from a record called Great Scott, this is the great Shirley Scott playing the Hammond B3 organ.

two tracks from Shirley Scott. The first one on the instrument she's most known for, the organ, playing the Antonio Carlos Jobim tune, Triste. And after that, she's playing piano with Mickey Roker on drums and Arthur Harper on bass. The tune, Yours Is My Heart Alone. I'm Jana Lee Ross. You're listening to Jazz. Yours Is My Heart Alone is from the German operetta The Land of Smiles, composed by Franz Lehár, but Shirley Scott just gave it quite a swinging twist. Let's hear what violinist Itzhak Perlman does with that tune. By the way, he's got a little bit of a swinger with him, Oscar Peterson.

That's a tune written by Sam Jones, Unit 7. And Sam Jones himself was playing bass with Lewis Hayes on drums, the Brothers Adderley Cannonball on alto, and Nat on cornet, and Joe Zawinul playing keys. They were recorded in 1961. And before that tune, we heard that same band playing with Nancy Wilson. That tune, Asleepin' Bee, music by Harold Arlen and lyrics by Truman Capote. I'm Janie Lee Ross. You're listening to Jazz.

Phil Woods recorded live at the Showboat Lounge in Silver Spring, Maryland, 1976. That tune, High Clouds. Before that, Up for Air, written by Larry Goldings. And that was Larry Goldings playing piano with the guitar virtuoso Jim Hall. Also, it's Steve Lispina on bass on that recording. I'm Jana Lee Ross. You're listening to Jazz. Let's have Phil Woods take us home for the hour. This is a little bit of his take on A Sleepin' Bee.

A very sultry, bewitching performance of a very bewitching song. And the wizard bewitching us on the keyboard is Fred Hirsch. With him, Drew Gress on bass, Tom Rainey on drums. I'm Jana Lee Ross, and you're listening to Jazz. You can get in touch with us anytime at our email, jazznetwork@wfmt.com, and let us know what bewitches you about jazz.

0: Oscar Peterson at the piano, Dizzy Gillespie playing trumpet. The tune was Caravan. And before that, Pat Martino on guitar, recorded live at Yoshi's Club in Oakland. With him, Joey DeFrancesco playing organ and Billy Hart on drums. That was Pat Martino's tune, El Hombre. I'm Jana Lee Ross. You're listening to Jazz.
1: Once again, he gives me enormous pleasure to introduce the Andy Bay Trio.

That tune was Syndrome, written by pianist Carla Bley. Her husband, Steve Swallow, was playing bass on that recording. And also in the band, Gary Burton on vibes, Makoto Ozone playing piano, and Mike Hyman on drums. Before that, Andy Bay recorded live with Kenny Washington on drums, Peter Washington on bass, a Gershwin tune from Porgy and Bess, It Ain't Necessarily So, and that's the title track of that fantastic live CD. I'm Jane and Lee Ross, and you're listening to Jazz.

Great Arrangements by Billy May, recorded in 1959. That is my own personal goddess of swing, Anita O'Day, from Anita O'Day Swings Cole Porter. 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

That was the guitarist Emily Remler, who produced a lot of fantastic music in her short life. That was recorded in 1988, just a couple of years before her death at age 32. The tune Hot House, with Hank Jones on piano, Buster Williams on bass, and Marvin Smitty Smith on drums. Before that, we heard from the Gil Evans Orchestra the tune Where Flamingos Fly. 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

Killer Joe from a record called Super Bass. Two bass players on that. Ray Brown with his protege John Clayton. Also on that record, the swing guitar legend Freddie Green came to fame in the Count Basie band. This record was recorded in the late 80s. It was one of Freddie Green's last recordings. I'm Jana Lee Ross. You're listening to Jazz. Here's another sampling from that record, hearing an up-close and personal duet between bassist Ray Brown and John Clayton.

0: a little engineering magic now from Ray Sings and Basie Swings. Ray Charles virtually performing with the Count Basie Orchestra.
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2: Mama, that's a shame. You won't believe it, but it's true.

Organist Tony Monaco from his album Four Brothers with a song called One for Everyone, written by the guitarist here, Kevin Turner. Edwin Bayard was the saxophonist, Willie B. Bartho III, the drummer. Tony Monaco from Four Brothers opens this jazz hour. I'm your host, John Hill.

Music from pianist Chick Corea, the title track from his Inner Space album with saxophonist Joe Farrell, trumpeter Woody Shaw. The bassist was Steve Swallow, and Joe Chambers, the drummer. That was preceded by former Chick Corea sideman Steve Davis, trombonist Steve Davis, from an album titled Think Ahead, with a tune inspired by Chick's song 500 Miles High, a tune called Atmosphere, with Steve Wilson on alto sax, Jimmy Green on tenor, Larry Willis was the pianist, Peter Washington on bass, and the drummer, Lewis Nash. Trombonist Steve Davis from Think Ahead, opening the set. I'm John Hill. We are listening to jazz.

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Thanks.

Music from saxophonist Houston Person and his album I'm Just a Lucky So-and-So, performing a song written by the guitarist on this date, Rodney Jones, called Song for a Rainbow. With Kenny Washington on drums, Matthew Parrish was the bassist, pianist Lafayette Harris, and on trumpet, Eddie Allen. That was preceded by The Godfathers of Groove, better known as organist Reuben Wilson, drummer Bernard Pretty Purdy, and guitarist Grant Green Jr. That was a Grant Green Jr. tune called Summer Sun from The Godfathers of Groove. And we began the set with Catherine Russell. Vocalist Catherine Russell's album is called Send for Me. It's a collection of tunes that she more or less grew up with, coming from a musical family with band leader Lewis Russell as her dad, and her mom, vocalist, guitarist Carline Ray. We heard a tune that she heard sung by Dinah Washington, the only recording of which is from a live performance by Dinah, the tune Million Dollar Smile, with Sean Mason at the piano, the bassist on the set Tal Ronan, drummer Mark McLean, and guitarist Matt Munisteri. Catherine Russell from Send For Me, to start that set. We're listening to jazz

John Coltrane's Giant Steps from conguero Pancho Sanchez and his Latin jazz band. Ahead of it, John Hendricks and the All-Stars from an album called Boppin' at the Blue Note, Get Me to the Church on Time. The All-Stars including saxophonists Red Holloway and Benny Golson. And we began the set with pianist Bill O'Connell from the album A Change Is Gonna Come. That was Locomotive. With Lincoln Goines on bass, Steve Jordan was the drummer, and Pedrito Martinez on percussion. I'm John Hill. Thanks for joining me for jazz. I'll see you later. Listen for Rahsaan Roland Kirk on trumpet.

Guitarist Russell Malone with the title track from his album Sweet Georgia Peach opens this jazz hour. I'm your host, John Hill.

Music there from pianist Joe Alterman. His album is called The Upside of Down, along with Nathaniel Schroeder on bass and Marlon Patton on drums, doing an Oscar Peterson tune called The Smudge. Joe Alterman recorded at Birdland in New York. We heard from Jessie Palter just ahead of that. She's a Detroit-area artist. Nothing Standard is the name of her album, and we heard a song called My Sweetie and I, an original by vocalist Jessie Palter with Michael Jellick at the piano. Ben Williams was the bassist, and Gregory Hutchinson there on drums. And opening the set, music from the Lecoq Records All-Stars. The album is called The Jazz All-Stars Volume 2. A song called Dance opened the set. Vinnie Colaiuta there on drums, Chris Colangelo on bass, the composer Rick Margitza played saxophone, with Bill Cunliffe at the piano, Jake Langley on guitar, and Alex Acuna on percussion, all stars from the Lecoq Records label, the Jazz All-Stars Volume 2. We're listening to jazz. I'm John Hill. Native Detroiter Yusef Lateef here with Woodward Avenue.

a big band out of the Northeast. It's the New London Big Band, that is, the New London, Connecticut area, led by trombonist Sean Nelson. That was a song called Social Hour, and that also happens to be the title of their disc, Social Hour. That tune featured pianist Jen Allen with Cedric Mayfield on tenor sax, and Hanif Nelson was the trumpet player. Sean Nelson's New London Big Band. And we began the set with Stanley Turrentine. Stanley Turrentine from the album Don't Mess With Mr. T. The song Pieces of Dreams, with Harold Mayburn there at the piano, along with drummer Idris Muhammad. Ron Carter was the bassist, Eric Gale on guitar, Randy Brecker in the trumpet section, saxophonist Stanley Turrentine opening that set. We're listening to jazz.

suspected his Latin was wrong. Not to say what he heard just wasn't a bluebird, but he detected a quirk in the song. Bong called his colleague and said, I found

or the Bonsberg book. You can see a copy at your local library. Why John James Audubon is recognized by ornithologists from far and wide. But now, put that aside. Now we're talking bluebirds. There's the eastern Cialis cialis. Then there's the western bluebird, Cialia mexicana. Then a mountain bluebird. But this bird is a different kind of bluebird. I really got to classify him quickly as a brand new specimen. Flying around the lab, so free and fab and loose. How'd that bird get loose? Hey, my assistant is such a goose. We gotta get him back. Help! My big chance to make a discovery. If only we can recover him. Guess I'm butting in some hits. Anything that'll cover all of my bets. Meanwhile, the bird is flying frantically. There he goes. This bird is...

his losses and finally said, here's a bluebird that got away. Cialia Exodia.

saxophonist Eddie Harris with the title track from an album called Mean Greens with trumpeter Roy Codrington, pianist Cedar Walton, bassist Ron Carter, and drummer Billy Higgins. Ahead of it, Scrapple from the Apple by Charlie Parker's quintet with Miles Davis on trumpet, pianist Duke Jordan. Tommy Potter was the bassist and Max Roach the drummer. And we began that set with music from an album by vocalist Rosanna Vitro with special guest Bob DeRoe on an album called Sing a Song of Bird. That was a Charlie Parker tune called Bluebird, for which Bob DeRoe wrote lyrics and made it Audubon's new Bluebird, with saxophonist Mark Gross and pianist Jason Taborik. I'm John Hill. Thanks for joining me for jazz. I'll see you later. Here's the jukebox version of the Eddie Harris jazz hit, Exodus.

Saxophonist Paul Desmond with strings and woodwinds from an album called Late Lament, Autumn Leaves with O.C. Johnson on drums. Milt Hinton was the bassist. Harpist Gloria Agostini opening this hour of jazz for us. I'm your host, John Hill.

Have You Met Miss Jones? From guitarist Steve Kahn. The album is called Borrowed Time. Randy Brecker there on flugelhorn. Rob Mouncey played keys. Ruben Rodriguez on bass, with Mark Quiñones on timbales, bongo, and güiro, and Bobby Allende on conga and maracas. Ahead of it, it was the Larry Vukovich Trio. The album is called Street Scene. Pianist Larry Vukovich, bassist Larry Grenadier, with Akira Tana on drums, a song there called News for Lulu, opening the set. We're listening to jazz. I'm John Hill.

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And thank you.

They call themselves the Godfathers of Groove. They are, on drums, Bernard Pretty Purdy, with guitarist Grant Green Jr., and organist Reuben Wilson. Their album is called The Godfathers of Groove, and that was a tune written by the drummer, Bernard Purdy, and guitarist Grant Green Jr., called Long Live New Orleans. Before that, we heard from drummer Adonis Rose, leading the New Orleans Jazz Orchestra. That's 21 pieces, along with vocalist Cyril Ami, doing a song called Down, a tune written by Cyril Ami from the album Petite Fleur, Little Flower, Adonis Rose, and the New Orleans Jazz Orchestra. And we began that set with a band calling themselves The Wonderful World of Louis Armstrong All-Stars. And it is indeed an all-star band. We heard A Kiss to Build a Dream On, with saxophonist Roderick Paulin, trumpet player Nicholas Payton, Devel Crawford at the piano and the Hammond B3 organ, and drummer Herlin Riley. Arranged by Nicholas Payton, the album produced by Nicholas Payton and trombonist Wycliffe Gordon. The Wonderful World of Louis Armstrong All-Stars, the album called A Gift to Pops, Louis Armstrong. We're listening to jazz.

The album's called Pacific Standard Time from saxophonist Michael O'Neill's quintet with vocalist Tony Lindsay. The song Fragile. Michael O'Neill with trumpeters Eric Jacobson and Mike Olmos. Pianist John R. Burr. Bassist Dan Faisley. Drummer Alan Hall and Omar Ledesma was the percussionist. From McCoy Tyner, pianist McCoy Tyner's quartet, we heard Search for Peace with Joe Lovano on saxophone, Christian McBride was the bassist, Jeff Tane Watts on drums. I'm John Hill. Thanks for joining me for Jazz This Hour. Remember, if you have any comments, questions, or suggestions, you can reach out via email to jazznetwork@wfmt.com. I'll see you later. From his self-titled album, Danilo Perez with Serenata.

music in the style of the great saxophonist Ken Ball Adderley there from saxophonist Jim Studero and trumpeter Jeremy Pelt. Jeremy wrote that tune called Party Time. It comes from their album Jubilation, celebrating Ken and Ball Adderley, with David Hazeltine on piano, Nat Reeves on bass, and drummer Billy Drummond. Opening this jazz hour, I'm your host, John Hill.

Music from an album by saxophonist Joe Henderson called So Near, So Far, Musings for Miles. Music performed by Miles Davis at one time or another. That song, Joshua, with John Scofield on guitar, bassist Dave Holland, and drummer Al Foster. Joe Henderson preceded by trumpeter Eddie Henderson, unrelated, although the tune that we heard by Eddie Henderson was Prince of Darkness, a Wayne Shorter composition, and a way that some folks refer to Miles Davis. Eddie Henderson with Bob Berg on saxophone, pianist Dave Kakoski, with bassist Ed Howard and drummer Billy Hart. We opened the set with music from saxophonist Remy LeBeouf and his Assembly of Shadows. That's the name of his big band. Architecture of Storms is the name of the album, and the song we heard there was Minnesota, Wisconsin, a tune that's performed by a band called Bon Iver. And I have to say, the instrumental version makes a lot more sense than the one with lyrics. Nonetheless, it's a tasty tune that featured trumpeter Mike Rodriguez, saxophonist and bandleader Remy LeBeouf's Assembly of Shadows, the album Architecture of Storms. We're listening to jazz. I'm John Hill.

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And thank you.

That's a song called Hargrove from saxophonist Kenny Garrett, his album called Sounds from the Ancestors. Kenny Garrett with Maurice Brown on trumpet. The pianist was Vernell Brown Jr. Bassist Corcoran Holt, drummer Ronald Bruner, with percussionist Rudy Bird, and vocalists Lenny Smith, Chris Ashley Anthony, and Scheherazade Holman. Someday We'll All Be Free was sung by vocalist Tiffany Austin. Her album called Unbroken, with pianist Cyrus Chestnut, Rodney Whitaker on bass, and Carl Allen was the drummer. And we began that set with bassist Charles Mingus from an album called Mingus Ah-Um, the song Fables of Phobos. Charles Mingus with saxophonists John Handy, Booker Irvin, pianist Horace Parlin, trombonist Willie Dennis, and James M. Knepper, with drummer Danny Richmond. The song Fables of Phobos was inspired by the governor of Arkansas, Orville Phobos, who used his state National Guard to prevent the integration of Little Rock, Arkansas public schools. A classic composition from bassist Charles Mingus. We're listening to jazz.

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0: 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We just heard I Remember You, sung by vocalist Giacomo Gates from his album titled You, with James Ray on piano, bassist John Lockwood, and drummer James Latini. We opened the set with pianist Bill O'Connell from his album A Change Is Gonna Come, the song Moment's Notice, with Lincoln Goines on bass and drummer Steve Jordan. I'm John Hill. Thanks for joining me for Jazz This Hour. I'll see you later.
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Yeah. In the skies. So why should I question the stars that appear in my eyes? Of this one thing I'm more than sure.